You know, I was in London City the other day, and you wouldn't believe the things that I saw. You know, I was down at this club, man, and it was a fly mother. I got to hand it to them London folks, yeah. They sure do know how to throw a jam party. You want to know how it went down? It went a little something like this.

reminiscing on those past days. 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I heard you moved to Austin, got an apartment and settled down. And every once in a while, I start texting, write a paragraph, but then I delete the message. Think about

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0: TPR. 1,000, 2,000, 3,000, 4,000.
1: In 12 minutes, he is dead.
0: 5,000, breathe. And 1,000, 2,000, 3,000, 4,000.
1: Forget about it, Dave. We lost him.
2: Let him go.
3: No.
0: It's not fair and it's not right.
3: Sorry, God. I'm sorry. We stepped on your fucking territory. I'm sorry.
2: Oh, my God.
4: I got a pulse. We got him. We fucking got him.

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At this very moment, people are still having sex in a downtown condo or street in the projects.

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I'm so ashamed of it, but must admit

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This odd diversity of misery and joy. I'm feeling quite insane.

Imagine that we take you on a trip to Rio, where the groove never stops and ecstasy takes you high above the city and lets you float into a trancey state of mind. Here and now, you can do anything you want. Are you ready to go all the way? Okay, here we go. 1, 2, 3.